I'm broadcasting live from Substrate Studios, which is located right inside of Saturn. You know, when you go in those, like, those huge orange double doors and you look to your left and there's that another huge orange single door with an astronaut on it. Yep, that's us. Anyway, not me giving you my exact location at this moment. Yeah, speaking of Saturn, tonight we have three Scantron 5000 trivia with Michael Green. If you know, you know, aka if you're a millennial or older, you know from school, those Scantron cards that we used to have to like take tests on, and you had to use a number two pencil specifically to fill in the holes, because if it wasn't a number two pencil, then for whatever reason the computer wouldn't pick it up, which is weird. But anyway, yeah, that's going on tonight. So if you're in the mood for some not only trivia but also some Scantron realness, then come on out to that, because as I mentioned, it's free. And it's a beautiful day, like literally not a cloud in the sky. It is perfect, perfect weather. And yeah, I would come out and enjoy a nice little patio moment before the trivia and then go into trivia. That's how I would play my cards tonight. You know what I mean? Anyway, and we were supposed to have a show. It was a band, El Mien. I don't know. I didn't Google how to say it. But that got moved to Iron City. But we do still have the Scantron trivia tonight. So come on out. Tomorrow night, we have something extraordinarily fabulous. We have, okay, it's Bertha Grateful Drag. Now, as the name might imply, so Grateful Drag, it is, it's an all-star collective of queer and allied East Nashville talent coming together in wigs and full face for a good cause. That is right. They cover Grateful Dead. So, yeah, literally a group of drag queens covering the Grateful Dead will be going on tomorrow night. So if you're into that, and you should be, then come on out. On Saturday, we've got Brother Josh playing a free show here at Saturn with Terry Ohms, Opaque, and my band, Superfund. This will be our first time playing at Saturn. This will be our, I think it's only our second show thus far that we're playing. So yeah, really fucking stoked. I have not played a show on the Saturn stage in literally 16 years because, yeah, I've been that out of the loop for that long. But yeah, super, super stoked. Cannot wait. Super excited to play with Brother Josh, Terry Ohms, Opaque. I'm not even sure that I've seen Opaque live. So this will be my first time seeing them. So I'm very excited about that as well. And as I mentioned, it is free on Saturday. On Tuesday of next week, which is May 19th, which is my birthday, we have another free event. It is, they're bringing back the Oscillations Open Mic Experimental Noise Night. If y'all have never been to one of those, A, what have you been doing with your life? And B, come on out, because A, it's free. And B, it's just like, it's such a cool night. Like, you know, as I mentioned, it's open mic. Anyone can perform. They request that it's not like it's not an acoustic night. Like, it's specifically electronic, experimental type of music. So if you make that kind of music, then come on out and play for us. So yeah, that is on Tuesday of next week. And then Wednesday of next week, we have Jared Walker. He is, excuse me. Jesus Christ. I'm sipping on a Miller Lite, so I guess the bubbles are catching up with him. But yeah, Jared Walker is playing on May 20th. And then May 22nd, which is next Friday, we have, which is, if you know, you fucking know, May 22nd is officially Sun Ra Day. Like, it has been, like, actually recognized as Sun Ra Day here in Birmingham. And Earth Libraries is presenting the Sun Ra Orchestra live here at Saturn. So, yeah, needless to say, that's going to be fucking incredible. And that's followed up on Saturday with Emo Night Brooklyn. But, and yeah, like a whole bunch of like, there's so much cool stuff coming up, y'all. But, yeah, I'll tell y'all more about that when I am back
in the hot seat, which will be on Kevin Shields' birthday next week, May 21st. So I might have to fuck around and do another shoegaze mix, obviously. Anyway, but tonight, speaking of what I'm doing tonight, I'm going to play. Okay, so in honor of my fabulous and stunning red lily that is blooming on my porch, I'm doing a Spring Volume 2 playlist tonight. Y'all know a couple months ago, I believe in April, I did a Spring Volume 1. I did songs about flowers. Now I'm doing Spring Volume 2. And this, what I'm playing tonight, these are the songs that I love to listen to when I go for walks at the Botanical Gardens. That is my sanctuary. That is my favorite place in the city. One of my favorite places in the world. And yeah, it's literally my sanctuary. And so tonight, I'm doing Spring Volume 2, Garden Walk. This is the shit I listen to when I'm going on my little garden walks, y'all. And obviously, I thought, well, A, because it's still spring, and B, you know, my red lily, she literally just bloomed yesterday. And she's got a couple more buds that are about to open up. So I'm like, you know what? She's coaxing me to do a Volume 2. There's my lore drop of the evening. Anyway, so since this mix is, I'm dedicating it to the Botanical Gardens, since the gardens are my sanctuary and I love them so much, what better way to start this playlist? Oh, I can't fucking talk tonight. I'm so excited about it. What better way to start this playlist out than with the song Sanctuary by my queen Madonna? I think that's an excellent, excellent idea. Which is why I'm about to play it. I listen to this song every single time I go to Botanical. It is such a whole entire vibe. And it's a fabulous song in general. So, check it out. Speaks to me like-

And that incredibly, incredibly vibey little song that you just heard was a song by a band called Drag, spelled with two A's, a.k.a. one of my very favorite current bands and just favorite bands in general. I love this band so incredibly much. They are so, so, so good. That song was called Mitsuha. Or maybe it's pronounced, you know, with the unvoiced Japanese consonant, like Mitsuha. I'm not really sure how to pronounce it. But I do know what I am sure of is that it is a beautiful, beautiful, beautiful song. And one of my favorite songs to listen to when I go on my little, you know, weekly walks at Botanical Gardens, which is my sanctuary, which is my favorite place to be in the spring and just in general. I go there as often as I can in the spring because everything's blooming and I love it. I love it. I love it. This is her time to shine. Anyway, if you're just not tuning in, you might have missed my spiel from earlier. Tonight, I'm doing a garden walk playlist. These are the songs I listen to on my walks at the gardens. Love to, you know, get just ever so slightly toasted and take a walk and just enjoy the nature and, you know, take a million pictures of all the pretty little flowers that are blooming and listen to my favorite garden walk songs. And yeah, this is volume two of my spring playlist series. I don't know how many volumes I'm going to do, but I wanted to do more than one. I did one a couple months ago. I did Songs About Flowers. That was Spring Volume 1. So this Garden Walk playlist is Spring Volume 2. Learn it, live it, love it. Anyway, yeah. Right before Drag, we heard Smashing Pumpkins with their song Daphne Descends. Beautiful song from their 1998 album, Adore. That album, I wouldn't say it's like my favorite album of theirs, but it has some of my favorite songs from them on that album. It's so, so, so good. And I feel like, I mean, obviously Melancholy's great. Siamese Dream, mwah, love those albums. But I feel like Adore needs to have her flowers every so often, you know? It's really good stuff, which is why I played that song from it. That was Daphne Descends by the Smashing Pumpkins. Right before that, we heard Madonna with her song Sanctuary, because again, Botanical Gardens is my sanctuary, and we're dedicating this playlist to her tonight. Yeah, that's some good old Madge from her 1994 album Bedtime Stories. I love that album. Yet again, another album that deserves its flowers, you know? So, so good. Like, honestly, like, Bedtime Stories is one of those albums, like, I mean, the entire album is vibey as hell. And, you know, I like listening to the whole album when I'm at Botanical. But Sanctuary specifically, I listen to that shit on repeat at the gardens. Because it is my sanctuary. Just like Madonna sings, you know. Yeah. This playlist, okay, so not only is it inspired by the fact that it's spring, duh. But also, my beautiful red lily. I don't play favorites, but my lily is one of my favorite plants that I have. I got her around decoration last year. So it's, you know, right on schedule. So I got one lily for me because, you know, hashtag self-care or whatever. And I got another almost identical red lily to put on my dad's gravestone. Because if you're not Southern, maybe you don't know what decoration is. It's a Southern kind of Appalachian thing. Our family does it on the, I think it's like the third Sunday in May. So it's always like right around my birthday. And I always, you know, like when I was little, I always thought like, they were decorating, you know, like they were bringing all these beautiful flowers to the cemeteries for my birthday. I was like, thank you for beautifying it for me. But then I was like, oh, it's actually a thing. But anyway, Decoration Day, just like the Drive-By Truckers album. That's what it's referencing. It's Decoration Day. Anyway, I'm going all over the place. But yeah, so last year for decoration, I bought this beautiful red lily, and I kept it on my porch, and she did her thing, and I'm a little ashamed to admit this. Once she, you know, bloomed and everything, and, you know, I cut her limbs back,
I didn't really have anywhere to put her. So I just left her. I just left her on my porch. You know, I would kind of, you know, give her a little water every so often. I wasn't really expecting anything. She was literally on my porch all through winter, just hibernating during the dead of fucking winter. I didn't even put her in the ground. She was in a pot on my porch all winter. And lo and behold, she came back this spring. Apparently she loves it there. Apparently she loves just chilling on my little apartment porch. And yeah, now she is showing the fuck out. She is blooming. I'm so obsessed with her. She has one bloom that's all the way bloomed, and she has a couple of buds that are like just about to bloom. Like they're, you know, they're turning bright red. If you know, you know, hashtag my plant people. She's just about to bloom. Like she's about to be loaded up, and I'm so excited, and it's just in time for my birthday next week. I guarantee by my birthday next week, she's going to have at least 3 to 5 blooms. Mark my fucking words. And I'll definitely post some pictures of her on my Instagram. So if you follow me on Instagram, you'll see them. And if you don't follow me, then follow me. It's barfing up lungs at instagram.com. Anyway, yeah, I'm going to keep things moving in my garden walk playlist this evening with even more beautiful vibiness that I love to listen to at Botanical Gardens. This song is actually an instrumental song, but it is absolutely one of the most just beautiful songs I've ever heard in my life. It's so pretty. This is Massive Attack with their song Exchange from their 1998 album Mezzanine. And it's real fucking good.

And that very, very beautiful, beautiful, incredibly vibey song that we just heard was from a band, a French band called Air. Maybe you've heard of them. They did the Virgin Suicide stuff, you know, among many other things. They also had a song in 10 Things I Hate About You. If you know, you know. Yeah, that was Air with their beautiful song, Alone in Kyoto. That is from their 2004 album, Talkie Walkie. Just an absolute gem of an album in general, but particularly that song. That I love that song so much. That's the kind of song I just want to inject into my fucking veins. It is so, so beautiful. And, you know, pro tip, side note, you have not lived until you have taken a walk through the Japanese gardens at the Birmingham Botanical Gardens, walk through that beautiful red arch. I forget what it's called. What are those arch things called? Not me forgetting the fucking word. But you walk through that arch and, you know, preferably, you know, like when the cherry blossoms are blooming, which they've already bloomed. But, you know, when you're walking down that little gravel path, you know, when you go across the koi fish pond and you're walking, you know, through the little, you know, the bamboo cove, listening to Alone in Kyoto by Air. Absolute immaculate vibes. Yeah, preferably if you're like slightly toasted off an edible while you do it. It's perfect, perfect, perfect. Yeah. Anyway, if you're just now tuning in and you missed my spiel from earlier, tonight I'm doing an entire playlist full of songs that I listen to when I go on my little walks at Botanical Gardens. I have a whole playlist that I call Garden Walk. And this is a selection of some of my favorite songs from said playlist. And yeah, this is the kind of, like, whether it's the musicianship, the, you know, the song, you know, the title of the song, the lyrics of the song, just the overall vibe in general, these songs are perfect, perfect, perfect songs to listen to when you are decompressing on a nice long walk on a beautiful day at the Botanical Gardens, right? Anyway, that was Air with Alone in Kyoto. Right before that, we heard Peel Dream Magazine with their gorgeous song, Living Room, from their 2018 album, Modern Metaphysic. And I was going to change. I have this really, really pretty Peel Dream Magazine Modern Metaphysic t-shirt that I was going to wear tonight, and I forgot to change into it. Fuck. Anyway, I'll wear it the next time I play a Peel Dream Magazine song. Anyway, yeah, gorgeous, gorgeous stuff. And Peel Dream Magazine, they actually played here at Saturn. I've been into this band for years at this point, but they played a couple years ago here at Saturn. They were opening for, I don't remember who they were opening for, actually, but they were opening for another band. And I came to this show specifically to see Peel Dream Magazine because I was like, these people are so good. And, you know, I was obviously like hopping them up to my friends. I was like, you know, this band is so good. They had this song Peel that is just gorgeous. I love it. I love it. And literally every friend that I talked to that night was blown away by how good Peel Dream Magazine was. They were like, I mean, they're better than the other band. I was like, exactly. Right. I will not lead you astray when it comes to music. That much I know is true, you know? Anyway, right before Peel Dream Magazine, we heard Massive Attack with yet another incredibly beautiful, incredibly vibey song called Exchange. It's an instrumental track from their 1998 album, Mezzanine, which is pretty much a zero skipper, if I'm being real. Such a good album. I mean, start to fucking finish. Vibes galore. Excuse me. Anyway, yeah, I'm going to take a moment before I get things back in swing with my Garden Walk playlist. I want to take just a moment to shout out all of our fabulous, fabulous shows that we have going on here at Substrate. Because if you're just not tuning in, this is Barfing Up Lungs, and I'm Kaylee Drake, the host of Barfing Up Lungs, the mix that is so good it'll make you bleh, it'll make you just a little bit sick. And I'm here for y'all every single Thursday night.
at 7 p.m. Central until I stop yapping, which is usually around 8:30. And right after me at 9, we have the Dirty Boys every Thursday evening. It's Matt and Jay Whitson, incredibly iconic people. They've worked with APT, Subcarrier, We Have Signal. They play in local bands. Really, really cool people, and they're brothers. And their banter is insane. And y'all, if y'all are not already tuning in, A, what are you doing with your life? And B, make sure that you stay tuned after my show tonight for Dirty Boys at 9 p.m. It's Thursday. On Fridays, we have the classic hip-hop show with DJ Supreme on... Yeah, that's Friday. I was like, I forget what show it is. Yeah, that's on Fridays. On Saturdays, Saturday a.m., we have... Sleep in Cinema with Gareth and Craig. They come in, they talk about movies, they have a special guest. It is fabulous every single time. On why am I so throaty tonight? Anyway, so that that sounded creepy. So Sleep in Cinema is every Saturday morning. Every Sunday morning, we have Wake Up Boo with Craig. He comes back into the station. Sometimes Greg will join him. Sometimes our fabulous, fabulous friend Brian Rich will join him. And it's just absolutely iconic. So that's Sunday mornings. He goes from 10 a.m. to noon, I believe. And then at 7 p.m. on Sundays, we have You're Not Listening to Me, our newest show with one of our oldest Substrate friends and just absolutely iconic legends of a person, Brian fucking Teasley and Daniel Ferris. They both host that show, and it is really, really cool. It's like an interview kind of 80s style show. It's really good and really creative, so y'all need to tune into that as well. 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She keeps this shit running like an absolute pro. And she does her Jackie Lowe show every single Monday evening at 8 p.m. And she does a different theme for each of her playlists. I don't think, like, she's done like literally hundreds of these shows. And I don't think she's ever repeated a single thing. 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And also, she crosses the streams. 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I think that's a frequency, but I forget because I'm not good at numbers. But anyway, So that is on Mondays. On Tuesdays, we have Psychic Tuesday Radio with the incredibly iconic Paul Wilm himself, the frontman of Nowhere. Nowhere Squares. I'm like getting my, I was about to say Nowhere Boys, but I'm like, no, that's Dirty Boys, which is the fucking radio station. I don't know. I'm leaping tonight, apparently. But yes, Nowhere Squares. Paul Wilm, the frontman of that band, does a show here at Substrate. He's also an incredible local artist, etc. And his show is called Psychic Tuesday Radio. He goes from 8 to 10 p.m. And then from 10 p.m. to 4 a.m. he programs 6 additional hours of old-time radio vibery for After Hours with Paul. And then on Wednesdays, we have a pretty stacked day on Wednesdays. So we start the day out with Afternoons with Lacey. She actually does her show, if I'm not mistaken, Tuesday, Wednesday, and Thursdays. So she does a nice little chunk of the afternoon from 1 p.m. to 4 p.m., Afternoons with Lacey. And then at 7 p.m., we have The Other Sounds of Latino America with Christian and Nano. And then immediately following that, at 9 p.m., we have Maximum Rock and Roll Radio. Because it's not just a magazine, it's actually a radio show as well. And we broadcast it here at Substrate. Speaking of Substrate, so as you can see, we have like a really cool specialty show lineup. But even when we don't have a specialty show playing, we got a 24/7 mix, baby. We got that good old hot fire, just like, you know, shuffling 24/7 on the Substrate radio waves. So stay tuned and remain tuned in. All right. Shut up and get things moving again with
our Garden Walk playlist. Every single song on this playlist this evening is the stuff that I love to listen to when I take my fabulous, fabulous walks at our beautiful botanical gardens that we're so fortunate to have here in Birmingham. Like, I don't take it for granted, but like, it's just like, for one thing, our botanical gardens is free admission. Like, you don't have to pay. You don't have to have a membership or anything. Anyone can go to botanical at any time that they're open. They open like first thing in the morning at 7. I think they're open in the spring and summer. They're open till 7. I believe like in the fall and winter when the sun sets earlier, they close at 5. But right now they're closing at 7. So that's like 12 hours. You can go and enjoy it for free. So if you're not taking advantage of that, then let this playlist be a reminder to do so. And speaking of this playlist, I want to go ahead and keep things moving. This is a song by, it's another, it's another instrumental. We've had a few of those tonight. This is a band called 07 with their beautiful song, When It Falls, from the album, When It Falls. So check it out.

And that gorgeous, gorgeous song, which you just heard, was a song called Fell. Well, I fell in love tomorrow. What a beautiful fucking song. Which is why I played it. That was by a band called School of Fish. That is from their self-titled album from 1991. Came out the year my little sister was born. What? Millennial babes. Yeah, me and my sister are like literally right smack dab in the middle of the millennial generation. It's a very unique experience. Anyway, so yeah, that was School of Fish with Fell. And if you're just now tuning in and you missed my spiel several times earlier, tonight I'm doing an entire playlist. I'm calling it Garden Walk, Spring Volume 2, because these are the songs I love to listen to when I go on my little walks of the botanical gardens, which is my sanctuary, especially during the spring when everything is beautiful and blooming and it's warm outside. And sometimes you have to like fight through crowds because everyone's trying to take prom pictures and everything. But you know what? If you can get there on like an off kind of like either later in the afternoon or like early in the morning when there's like not a ton of people there, it is I love, love, love those moments because it literally feels like you're in your own secret garden. And I love that so, so very much. So, yeah, this is the music that I love to listen to when I'm there. So that was School of Fish with their song Fail. Right before that, we heard The Sundays with their song I Can Wait, because apparently we're doing karaoke in here tonight, or at least I am. That's from their 1997 album, Static and Silence. It's really hard to pick a favorite Sundays album. They only have three of them, so I mean, you know, I kind of like it when bands, on both sides of the spectrum, I love when bands, you know, they've been together for years and they just released all these albums. Like, that's very impressive. I also love when a band is only around for a few albums, but those albums are perfection. Every single one of them, you know? And The Sundays is one of those bands for me. They, like I said, they have three albums and they are all absolutely perfect. They're so good. Yeah. Which is why not only did I play them on my playlist tonight, but also I just love listening to it in the gardens. It's perfect, perfect garden vibe music, which is what we're doing tonight. And then right before The Sundays, we heard 07 with their song When It Falls. That is the title track from their 2004 album, When It Falls. And I can't do karaoke on this one because it's instrumental, but it's beautiful. So, so, so beautiful. I also like to listen to that song. Well, actually, most of these songs that can be applied to, but When It Falls by 07, really, really good listening if you're on a really long airplane ride and you have a window seat and you're looking out the window at all the billowing clouds and the little motherboard of an earth below you. That is my shit, and it'll soon become yours. So yeah, and I'm gonna go ahead and keep things moving with my garden walk playlist tonight with another spectacular album to listen to when you are at the Botanical Gardens, Dream 3 by Goon. This is a band that literally has said, I think like verbatim, they make music for plants and animals. And it's so very evident in the best possible way, as evidenced by the song right here. It's called Begin Here. This is by the band Goon from their incredible album Dream 3, which was easily one of my top five albums from 2025. This song is so, so fucking good.

And that right there was the one and the only, the iconic Miss Minnie Riperton. May she rest in peace. What an insanely talented musician she was. Like, that voice, Minnie Riperton walked so Mariah Carey could run, you know? I'm just going to say that right there. Yeah, that was Miss Minnie Riperton with her beautiful song, Les Fleurs, which translates to the flowers in French. Duh. That's from her 1970 album, Come to My Garden, because obviously I had to include this beautiful song on my garden walk mix of the evening. If you're just now tuning in, I'm just about to tune out in here, you know, in about 10 minutes or so. But, yeah, tonight I've done an entire playlist full of songs that are my favorite songs to listen to when I go on my weekly little walks at the Botanical Gardens, which is my favorite place. It is my sanctuary. It is, we're so lucky to have such a beautiful, beautiful three botanical gardens here in Birmingham. It's incredible. And I do not take it for granted. I'm so very thankful for it. The Botanical Gardens, it's gotten me through some shit, man. Anyway, so yeah. Love the Botanical Garden. So I'm dedicating an entire playlist to it on this evening, because not only is it spring and, you know, like, just perfect prime time for the gardens anyway, but my beautiful, beautiful lily on my porch, my red lily flower that I got on decoration, or like around decoration last year, she's finally blooming again. And I'm so very happy. And it's just in time for my birthday next week. So hell fucking yeah. Anyway, yeah. So that's why, long explanation of why I am doing a whole playlist full of songs about the garden, or songs that I like to listen to in the garden, I guess, rather. Anyway, that was Minnie Riperton with Les Fleurs. Which, Minnie Riperton, if you didn't already know, you should. But if you didn't, she is, or she was, Maya Rudolph's mom. So check that shit. I love Maya Rudolph. I just watched Bridesmaids, that movie, for the first time in years. Like, I've not seen that movie in so long. And I just for whatever reason thought of it about a week or so ago, and I watched it. And I forgot how good that movie is. It's so good. It's so quotable. I love it. Anyway, yeah, right before Minnie Riperton, we heard a song called That Girl by a Canadian little trip-hoppy, kind of loungy artist called Esthero. That's from her album Breath from Another from 1998. Lots of 1998 stuff tonight, and just 90s stuff in general, because hashtag that's my shit, right? And fun fact about that band, Esthero, the name of the band is a combination, a portmanteau, if you will, of the words Esther and hero. And I had to Google. And fun fact, you know, fun fact number two, she got that, or like she came up with that by combining the name of Esther from The Bell Jar by Sylvia Plath, and also the last line of the novel, if I am to be the hero, then I cannot fly from darkness. So hell yeah to that. And yeah, right before Esthero, we heard Luscious Jackson, another deliciously trip-hoppy little song, with their song Water Your Garden. That is from their 1996 album, Fever In, Fever Out. Yet another zero skipper. And yet another absolutely fabulous, fabulous album to listen to front to back when you're walking in the gardens, or just, you know, on a beautiful little nature walk as it is. It doesn't have to be the gardens. If you don't live in Birmingham and don't, you know, have access to a beautiful, free botanical gardens, then, you know, just go out in nature. It doesn't matter where you are, because nature is always there. And she's there for you to enjoy, especially in the spring. That's her time to shine. I love spring so much. It's my favorite season. Right before Luscious Jackson, we heard Goon with their dreamy of a song called Begin Here from their 2025 album, Dream 3. You know, look at all the dream of it all, you know. And yeah, that is
easily one of my top five, probably even top three albums that came out last year in 2025. It's so good. Zero skips. And yet another absolutely perfect album to listen to when you're walking out in nature. Because they do make, I think that they verbatim said or like wrote somewhere, they make music for plants and animals. And I love that so much. Like, I love that band Goon for so many reasons, not the least of which being they make beautiful songs for plants and animals. So, hell yeah, I'll automatically fuck with it. Yeah. And I'm just about to close us out of this Garden Walk playlist. Spring Volume 2, The Garden Walk Mix. I got one more song for y'all, and this might be actually the most important song on the whole playlist. This is Secret Garden by Madonna. That's right. We're bookending this shit with my Queen Madge. This is from her song, or it's from her album, rather, Erotica from 1992. And not to be dramatic, but this song kind of saved my life a couple of years, or like, you know, 2 or 3 years ago. 2023, incredibly hard year for me and my sister. We lost, not only did we lose our dad, we also lost our remaining two grandparents, including my Googie, who, out of all my grandparents, I was the closest to my Googie. So I lost my Googie, I lost my grandpa, Drake, and I lost my dad. It was incredibly, incredibly difficult year. And I remember, like, I would go to the botanical gardens just to kind of get my mind off of things, to decompress. And I mean, like I've always loved the botanical gardens. Like, I've gone there, you know, somewhat frequently for years. But in 2023, I started going there, like, all the time. Like, that was my place. I was like, I mean, I can't, you know, I clearly can't keep my loved ones alive, but I can come and enjoy all these beautiful plants, you know, and animals even, you know, like squirrels and birds and stuff. Just really, really, you know, just a beautiful environment full of things that are thriving and thrumming to life. And it just really helped me during that time. I also got like super, super into plants around that time, just in general. Like, I bought a ton of them for my home and my porch. And I basically started what is now my enormous, gigantic, gargantuan collection of green girls. I was like, yeah, like, if I can't get like getting super dark, I can't keep my family alive, I can keep my plants alive, you know. And yeah, tending to my gorgeous, gorgeous green girls helped get my mind off of things. And yeah, I essentially live in my own secret garden now, which is part of the reason I'm closing us out with Secret Garden by Madonna. Yeah, I love, love, love, just like literally, I mean, obviously, all the songs that I've played tonight are songs that I like to listen to on my walks of botanical. But this song right here, I will literally listen to this song on repeat for an hour while I'm there. I just completely zone out. I love it so much. And it's I think it's either the closing track or one of the very last tracks on Erotica by Madonna. And nobody ever talks about this song. And I love this song so much. This is my favorite Madonna song. I'm not saying something, because I got a lot of favorite Madonna songs, but I think this is my, given what this song has done for me, this is my favorite Madonna song and one of my favorite songs just in general. I love this song so much, and I want to dedicate it to my dad, because when I go on my little botanical walks, I like talking to my dad and just, you know, getting in that woo-woo shit with all the energy and whatever. Yeah, before I get too very sappy, I'm going to, yeah, my dad's the reason why I do radio. He's literally the reason I am the way I am about music in general. He's the reason I was ever even interested in doing radio. He worked in radio for 30 plus years, and he passed along an incredibly impeccable music taste to his eldest daughter and my sister as well. We both have pretty, pretty great music taste, courtesy of our dad. Yeah, my dad's sadly no longer with us. if you didn't catch my drift earlier, yeah, my dad's no longer with us, sadly. But I think of him every day, and I especially think of him when I'm in here doing my radio show every single week on Substrate Radio. So, yeah. Anyway, I'm going to go ahead and close us out with Secret Garden by Madonna. And I hope that y'all enjoy this song. And I hope that the next time y'all go on a nice little solo walk, whether it's a botanical or just in nature in general, enjoying this beautiful spring weather, I hope you give this song a listen. And I hope it brings you as much comfort as it has brought myself.
And yeah, this is Secret Garden by Madonna. And this right here is Kaylee Drake signing out from my position as your friendly neighborhood host of Barfing Up Lungs, a mix that is so good. It'll make you just a little bit sick. I'm here for y'all every single Thursday evening at 7 p.m. Central. And while you're at it, don't go away, but also stay tuned. Don't even touch that dial, because right after me at 9 p.m., we got Dirty Boys with a special birthday episode, because apparently, I just learned today, it's Matt's birthday, Matt Whitson of Dirty Boys. So happy birthday to you, and we're almost birthday twins, so hell fucking yeah to that. And with that, y'all have a fabulous evening, and don't forget to stay tuned to Substrate Radio.

0: 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I could have had class. I could have been a contender.
1: And you blew it!
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0: Hello, welcome to a very special edition of
1: You're Busted,
0: the Dirty Boys, where you're busted.
1: The Dirty Boys are coming at you from the past or the future, depending on how you look at it.
0: Either way, it is, when you're hearing this, it is my 46th birthday.
1: Happy birthday to Matt.
0: Jay's cellular telephone is interfering with his microphone because we're in the Firehouse Studio.
1: We are in the Firehouse Studio where we recorded a still unheard pilot only heard by one Jackie Lowe of the
0: SubstrateRadio.net.
1: Yes.
0: From which we speak currently.
1: Yes. And so tonight we have a very special show for you. It's Matt's 46th birthday show. And
0: I am currently at work at Saturn.
1: Yes, sorry to
0: come
1: say.
0: Come and say hi.
1: That is why we are recording this simultaneous to your hearing it. But I will say also, I noticed today, Portrayal of Guilt Friday at Trim Tab with Secret Sex. Are you going to that show?
0: Friday?
1: Yes, tomorrow.
0: No, I am busy recording with a new project that I've been playing with.
1: Oh, well, that's cool. Okay, that's very exciting. Can't wait to hear it on the show.
0: Yeah, it's Vernal Scuzz.
1: Oh, indeed.
0: Yeah.
1: Of the Sweet Leaf Persuasion.
0: Sweet Wreath, yes. But also, yes. One of the things that we're going to be recording is a cover of Sweet Leaf.
1: Hell yes. Well, that's perfect.
0: Anyway,
1: So tonight, though, for Matt's birthday wish,
0: We're playing nothing but Bob Seger.
1: Yes, and we're bringing some deep cuts, some seriously deep shit.
0: But also some hits.
1: Also some hits. You may, as a casual Bob Seger listener, have missed out on a lot of Bob Seger talk in the last few years. There's been, Bob Seger is, you know, I grew up, Bob Seger, Heartbeat, Chevy commercials, he's a fucking joke, goddamn dipshit.
0: Like a rock.
1: Yeah, and all that. And I'm not saying any of that was wrong, but Bob Seger has a lot more interesting stuff going on with him than I think I ever really gave him credit for until a few years ago. I'm not saying it's, like, interesting. But
0: I think he's the greatest American songwriter.
1: Well, I think that's a stretch. But one of the most interesting things is that Bob Seger doesn't really have any of his shit on any streaming service, and he still doesn't really seem to have very much of his stuff on any streaming service. And one of the things we're going to hear this evening is from an album that doesn't seem to have ever been repressed after it was initially released in 1972 or 73. He just kind of, like, has always done his own thing in a, I guess, admirable way. But
0: admirable enough.
1: Yes, enough. But tonight, right now, we're going to go way, way, way back to the very beginning of Bob Seger. I think this is from, like, 1966 or 7.
0: It's pre-Silver Bullet.
1: Oh, it's way pre-Silver Bullet. This is like 5 or 6 years before the Silver Bullet was even a gleam.
0: A twinkle in his eye.
1: His daddy's eye. This is, well, as you know, we're very prone to doing here on the Dirty Boys, we have to tell you at the end when this actually comes off. It's like, and now I can't pick my phone up because it will make my microphone freak out. But
0: wait, are you asking what is the name of the album?
1: No, what is the name of the band at this point?
0: Because I don't know.
1: It's like Bob Seger and the Heavy or some shit. He had various iterations. Yeah. There was Silver Bullet Band, but this is 1968, I think, and we have two selections from the very, very...

0: Okay, we're back.
1: We are indeed back.
0: So, I'm here to tell you that
1: the analog compressors are working now because I turned them up.
0: Matt turned up the converters.
1: Yes.
0: So, what we actually had there was not the various earliest Bob Seger stuff, because we're going to actually have that for you next. That was the Bob Seger.
1: I don't know if we want to do that next.
0: Well, we'll go into something. Anyway, that was the Bob Seger System from 1969 from the Bob Seger System album, and the first song we heard was Ramblin' Gamblin' Man, which actually was quite a, it wasn't really a hit for Bob, but it got him on the map. And then the second song we heard was 2 plus 2 equals question mark, and it was a, as you could tell, a ferocious anti-war, anti-Vietnam, anti-war kind of anthem that you would be surprised to hear from a man who would...
1: I would not be surprised to hear that from Bob Seger, because I am a fan.
0: Yes, and, you know, not much longer later, he would be in the middle of the height of the Reagan 80s, singing the praises of the heartbeat.
1: Well, he also went on some journeys before that, too. But before we get there, I just want to hear Hollywood Nights.
0: Okay.
1: Let's just fucking do it. I think this is, like, one of the best songs about, you know, just fucking cutting loose.
0: And also, growing up and stuff, yes.
1: I wanted to play Rock and Roll Never Forgets, but there's this whole bit about Sweet 16 turned 31, and I'm turning fucking 46, so...
0: Yeah, you don't want to bring that up.
1: Yeah, so...
0: You have been completely forgotten by the rock and roll.
1: Right. I could still have a Hollywood Night, though, so here we go.
0: Good. Here we go. The two...

0: Hey, we're back.
1: Hey, we're back.
0: Lord, I remember.
1: Honestly, those are kind of among two of my favorite Sager jams.
0: Yeah.
1: Let me tell you, listening to fucking Hollywood Nights being in Los Angeles in 2023 and, you know,
0: running up them hills
1: and enjoying the stuff that they can sell there that they can't sell here.
0: Yeah.
1: It was very nice.
0: It's touching, really.
1: Yeah. I listened to a lot of Bob Seger when I was in California.
0: I do not blame you. I mean, it's that's if I were. I mean, I don't actually think now that I've ever been to California that I listened to Bob Seger when I was there, but opportunity missed.
1: I fucked up and did not listen to any Bob Seger when I was in Detroit last year.
0: Also, a total mistake.
1: Yeah.
0: But that's okay. But to that end, actually, let's go way back to when Bob really was just in Detroit. In the, this actually is the 66 shit. The other one was, yeah. The Seger system is 69. We're talking 66, 67. This is Bob Seger and the Last Herd.
1: I'm also gonna, like, I wanted to play so many fucking songs for, I love this record.
0: Yeah.
1: Because it's Bob, like, being like, hey, I don't know, fucking, like, 22 or whatever, and I'm just, I can play music, and so here's me doing, like, a Beach Boys song.
0: Well, yeah, the amazing thing about this.
1: But it's about Florida and not California.
0: Yeah,
1: and like, there's a fucking Christmas song on this record.
0: There is, Sock It To Me Santa. Definitely needs to be in your Christmas rotation. And every song on here is trying some different kind of genre that was popular at the time. There is a very clearly Bob Dylan ripoff happening.
1: Like a couple of really good psych ish
0: yeah.
1: songs.
0: Yeah.
1: These two, like, you can talk about the first one, but the second one is very funny to me because it's him. It's basically just a song about what B words all of the hippies are for protesting.
0: Yeah.
1: And it's called Persecution Smith, which is anyway, yeah, it's
0: yeah. And this first one is just basically kind of it's going off because they can, and it's very much aping a thousand other different things that were going on at the same time. But they're both great, and this is the kind of stuff, though, that you just, like, never... I was never aware that Bob Seger was even really capable of, but anyway, so check it out.
1: Here he go.
0: Yeah.
1: I mean, here he go.

0: Yeah.
1: All right.
0: Bob Seger being a reactionary asshole.
1: Being very Bob Dylan-y.
0: For once.
1: Yeah. Yeah, right. He never really got around to that again. And the intro song, the heavy whatever it is also like total Phil Spector ripoff.
0: Yeah.
1: But I was excited to discover something
0: I'm going to spoil. Like, we were talking about a set list throughout the week leading up to my birthday, which is now. Mm-hmm. So for four Happy fucking birthday. Days, we've been talking about this since Monday.
1: Right.
0: And... Like, I was like, I want to do this, and the Metallica turned the page, because I think that shit is very funny. It's also, like, it's good, but, like, the Hetfield, like, shit is...
1: I know.
0: Like, when I do Turn the Page karaoke, I'm doing the Hetfield version, even if I'm doing the Seger version.
1: Yeah.
0: Right?
1: And you're still adding the Hetfield.
0: Right.
1: I heard the Hetfield Turn the Page within the last 2 weeks, and I was like, I'm going to leave this on, and I'm just going to listen to it. And I was, by the end of it, fucking mortified. I don't know the last time that I had heard it, but it's
0: Do you remember
1: so
0: the video?
1: Fucking no.
0: No, the video is, like, primo, just fucking absolute dirtbag shit Metallica. Like, they're in, like, it's, it, they're in this sort of, like, Gable Square strip club situation.
1: Oh, well, yeah.
0: And
1: see, this really comports with where I was listening to it, because now I'm thinking about it, and music really puts you in a place.
0: Whenever
1: you hear something, and I'm remembering where I was pulling up to the Publix in Mountain Brook. Anyway.
0: Wait, the one on, like...
1: No, the one, like, in...
0: next to the cemetery?
1: Is it next to a
0: on,
1: cemetery?
0: On, like, Overton Road?
1: No. I was pulling up the one in Mountain Brook Village, which is an insane Publix. They have this fucking turret wine room that is insane. Like, built into it, it is the most, it's the most insane Publix I've ever seen. They have this room, this round room, where they have, like, all these expensive wines, and it's just, it's completely ludicrous. But
0: I'm going to say something just because we're not on terrestrial radio.
1: Uh-huh.
0: The other Mountain Brook Publix is across the street from the only fucking store in town that still sells weed vapes.
1: Huh. Weird. Well, you know, thank God for Mountain Brook.
0: It's literally next door to the Jersey Mike's.
1: Oh, well, that stands to reason.
0: I fucking went there a couple weeks ago to get something for you for your birthday, because I don't do that shit.
1: Yeah.
0: And like, I parked, and then I was like, there's a cop here.
1: Oh, what is he
0: doing? I'm not, like, walking in. I don't want to walk into the fucking weed vape store. But I was already out of my car at this point. And so I was just like, I'm going to go into Jersey Mike's and just sort of pretend like I want to buy a sandwich and then walk out of there. And I walked in there, and there was the fucking cop.
1: At the weed store?
0: No, in the fucking Jersey Mike's.
1: Oh,
0: and I was like, oh, fuck. And so I just went and got in my car and just waited for her to come out of the Jersey Mike's, and then bought you a birthday present.
1: Thanks. My birthday was a long time ago. But anyway...
0: Right, that's when it was. It was back in September.
1: Sure.
0: It was on September 19th.
1: But anyway, we shouldn't leave that in the actual broadcast of this. Nevertheless, what we have for you now is there is a very famous song by the Bob Segerman called Turn the Page, which you may have heard 1,000 times while you were riding around in your dad's car in like 1988.
0: Or on the long and dusty highway or whatever the fuck.
1: Yes, or wherever you happen to find yourself. Well, it turns out, I don't think I was really aware of this until investigating leading up to this radio program, and probably the big Seger heads out there were already more than aware of this, but the original studio version of this song was on Back in 72. The name of the album is Back in 72, which either came out in 72 or 73 by Bob

0: figure. I don't think, I didn't have enough time to really do my research on this, but I don't think this album has ever been repressed. I think that it came out on vinyl in 72 or 73, and it has never been re-released. And the album, the song that everyone knows as Turn the Page is a live version of fucking Turn the Page, which is also superior to the studio version. But that came out from, I forget what the album is, but it came out in 76, and it was like Bullet 76 or whatever the fuck. But what we're going to hear and play for you now is the original studio version of Turn the Page, unavailable anywhere except on basically some random...
1: Except on the fucking Dirty Boys, Jay.
0: Well, on the Dirty Boys and some random bootleg that I was able to find on the internet, which I, if you really tried hard...
1: Wait, where do you find bootlegs on the internet, Jay?
0: On the bootleg.com website. I think maybe you've heard of it.
1: So, can I get an invite code? Will you read an invite code out on air?
0: It's 134 Bob. Enjoy the horns.

0: Wow.
1: Man. I'm cleansed. Really banging the fuck out of that flute.
0: Yeah.
1: Incredible flute
0: we
1: playing.
0: On this show have a real soft spot for
1: the flautist.
0: Aggressive songs that sound like the 70s with flute solos in them.
1: Yes, and that is the proggiest Seeger that I have ever heard.
0: That is Sunburst from the album Night Moves. That is actually the song after Night Moves on the record, which I never fucking heard until a couple years ago because I bothered to not skip ahead to whatever.
1: It's very weird and sometimes strangely rewarding to go deep on Bob Seeger.
0: You
1: find yourself extremely surprised, not always pleasantly. I mean, often,
0: sure,
1: but not always.
0: Well, okay.
1: They don't shit doesn't always work. Like,
0: You're right.
1: Some of the earlier Seeger stuff that we were listening to this evening, we were playing the better cuts. And, like...
0: Oh, we're going to play some of the even better ones on the way out of here.
1: Yeah. So
0: stick around, is what I'm saying.
1: Right. My unabashedly, not even really guilty pleasure Bob Seeger song that I am just going to say is a good fucking song, especially the older I get. Bob.
0: It's Rock and Roll Never Forgets.
1: It is.
0: Part two when he doubles all of the ages.
1: It's actually weird that Bob Seeger always, almost from the very beginning, was this, like, ridiculous nostalgia act for a past that he never himself seemed to experience.
0: Fucking old time rock and roll is one of the worst fucking songs ever. That's like Sweet Home Alabama level. Like, I don't ever want to fucking hear this song ever again as long as I live.
1: Yeah.
0: In part because it's just so fucking stupid.
1: I mean, it's incredibly dumb, and it also is coming from, I guess,
0: again,
1: I mean, maybe
0: Bob Seeger being a bit of a reactionary asshole.
1: Indeed. But, like, it's just, like, the first time I was really hearing that song as a kid, we're listening to a guy from the 70s talk about songs that were maybe 15 or 20 years old. But, like, to me, they were 30 or 40 years old at that point. And, like, there's some kind of nostalgia thing going on there that made some kind of sense in my childish mind.
0: There's, like, I think it's, maybe it's Night Moves. There's, like, he makes some mention of blah, blah, blah back in my 60 Chevy or whatever. And talking about his fucking 16-year-old car, like, here's my 2009 Subaru or whatever.
1: I mean,
0: like,
1: that was happening all the time. There's fucking Summer of 69, and, all this sort of stuff is happening kind of concurrently. But anyway, nevertheless.
0: Did you ever read that Kurt Anderson essay about how, like, cultures tended to, like, sort of reset every 20 years and then would sort of, like, do this, like,
1: nostalgia
0: thing, but then that kind of all just, like, completely broke down in the 2000s.
1: Yes, it has completely stopped, and now we're stuck forever in, like, the 90s.
0: Or the 2000s. Like, people are wearing, like, fucking low-rise jeans and shit. But, I mean, that's, like, that's, again...
1: Is that not the fucking 90s?
0: No, that's kind of more 2000s.
1: Well, whatever. I stopped.
0: We were hanging out with trendsetters at the time.
1: Mm-hmm.
0: We were the ones making the trends because we were in motherfucking high school.
1: Right, yes, and it was just all invisible to me. It was just how I lived my life. Well, nevertheless, I guess that's a perfect segue to Still the Same.
0: Yeah.
1: Which is what I was going to say is my unabashedly favorite Bob Seeger song that it gets me. It's a good song. But we have a couple of other treats for you following this. And this, I think, is we're going to go out on this shit.
0: It's from the weird demo record where he's doing everything. This is actually the fucking
1: 60s.
0: In fact, it is the Beach Boys song about Florida and the fucking Sock It to Me.
1: And then
0: Christmas song.
1: We're going
0: the James Brown ripoff Christmas song. I'm sorry to spoil it, but
1: we're going
0: to
1: also break protocol as far as I'm concerned and play a Christmas song in May. But I'm
0: well, it's my birthday.
1: Because it's
0: when
1: Matt's
0: I get gifts,
1: birthday.
0: And that's practically Christmas.
1: Yes.
0: So
1: no, totally. So it's completely the same sort of principle.
0: So also, my Venmo is Matt W.
1: Yeah.
0: And it's my birthday.
1: It's his birthday.
0: And I'm at work right now listening to Michael Green ask people questions.
1: Yeah, so send him some money or Michael Green or
0: whoever. Tip your bartender either way. I don't give a shit.
1: Everybody needs a little bit of something out there. So it's still the same. We're going to be back next week. We're going to have, because now Matt hosted last week and we're doing Secret this week, lots of great new shit and old shit.
0: I wonder if this fucking Horse Lords record is ever going to come out. You better pick that shit up.
1: I dropped something. It's no biggie. I don't know about the Horse Lords, but Michael Yonkers died.
0: Oh, no.
1: At the end of April. And
0: who was that?
1: He's this fucking crazy experimental guitar guy
0: that
1: I can't remember where he's from, but anyway,
0: you think he's from
1: 2,000 you know, pounds,
0: like the upper part of the New York metropolitan area?
1: I don't believe it was Yonkers, but I think he's from Michigan or like he's from crazy. The Seeger area, I believe.
0: Oh, no shit.
1: And
0: in that case,
1: he had a gigantic, he was working
0: next week for the
1: computer warehouse and a bunch of shit fell on him.
0: Whoa.
1: And, nearly paralyzed him, but then it didn't. But the dye that they were using to do his CT scans or something, he had an allergic reaction to, and that gave him debilitating pain for the rest of his life.
0: Oh, I do. Okay, anyway, I do remember that.
1: But the music is insane, and we will have a little bit of that for you next week. It's a little bit of a preview. But anyway, let's shut up now and enjoy Still the Same. The other song, what's the other song?
0: Fucking Florida Time.
1: Florida Time.
0: Sock It to Me Santa.
1: And Sock It to Me Santa. Here we go.
0: All right,
1: happy
0: bye-bye.
1: Birthday to Matt.
0: Thanks, happy birthday.
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1: The lady who waxes you?
0: She told me, if you don't love what you do, then why do it? 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

0: What you just said is one of the most insanely idiotic things I have ever heard. 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May God have mercy on your soul.
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1: The skeleton took a shower. The skeleton ran out of shampoo in the shower. The skeleton, the human torch, could not get a bank loan.
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The Margaret, Birmingham's little slice of New Orleans right here on First Avenue North, a true no-gimmicks local vibes bar with some of the best drink options in town. Amazing craft cocktails, mocktails, and extensive beer and wine selection make The Margaret your perfect spot for relaxing after work or just having a nice night out with friends. Swing by tonight and say hi to the crew at The Margaret, 2113 First Avenue North.

Nestled right in the heart of Highland Avenue, Rojo is a staple of the Barbieham community. Along with offering you the best in Tex-Mex, American cuisine, and their signature beverages, Rojo also boasts the best patio in Birmingham. So go grab yourself some fish tacos, a sangria margarita, and top the whole evening off with a world-famous chango. When you're looking for that perfect spot for that perfect evening, come see all your old friends and even make some new ones at Rojo, 2129 Highland Avenue, open Tuesday through Sunday.

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0: anything they'd rather be doing than marching up and down the square? 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

But wait, let me explain something to you. I am not Mr. Lebowski. You're Mr. Lebowski. I'm the dude.

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0: Meet the Margaret, Birmingham's little slice of New Orleans right here on First Avenue North, a true no-gimmicks local vibes bar with some of the best drink options in town. Amazing craft cocktails, mocktails, and extensive beer and wine selection make the Margaret your perfect spot for relaxing after work or just having a nice night out with friends. Swing by tonight and say hi to the crew at the Margaret, 2113 First Avenue North.
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0: God. One more word, and Brenda gets a smackwitch.
1: I don't understand.
0: Her face is the lunch meat. 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Smackwitch.

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0: 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Bat mitzvah.
1: The skeleton took a shower. The skeleton ran out of shampoo in the shower. The skeleton, the human torch, could not get a bank loan.
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0: What you just said is one of the most insanely idiotic things I have ever heard. Everyone in this room is now dumber for having listened to it. 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

The Margaret, Birmingham's little slice of New Orleans right here on First Avenue North, a true no-gimmicks local vibes bar with some of the best drink options in town. Amazing craft cocktails, mocktails, and extensive beer and wine selection make The Margaret your perfect spot for relaxing after work or just having a nice night out with friends. Swing by tonight and say hi to the crew at The Margaret, 2113 First Avenue North.

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0: What you just said is one of the most insanely idiotic things I have ever heard. 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

0: The Margaret, Birmingham's little slice of New Orleans right here on First Avenue North, a true no-gimmicks local vibes bar with some of the best drink options in town. Amazing craft cocktails, mocktails, and extensive beer and wine selection make The Margaret your perfect spot for relaxing after work or just having a nice night out with friends. 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